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4: Mostly clouds in the sky tonight with a good chance of showers and risk of a thunderstorm late this evening and overnight. Low 17. The sun will be shining through the clouds tomorrow morning with a slight chance of showers early on and risk of a thunderstorm. High 26. And Friday we'll see sunny skies with a high of 30. I'm Natasha Weeb. 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
4: Mostly clouds in the sky tonight with a good chance of showers and risk of a thunderstorm late this evening and overnight. Low 17. The sun will be shining through the clouds tomorrow morning with a slight chance of showers early on and risk of a thunderstorm. High 26. And Friday we'll see sunny skies with a high of 30. I'm Natasha Weeb. 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
3: Mostly clouds in the sky tonight with a good chance of showers and risk of a thunderstorm late this evening and overnight. Low 17. The sun will be shining through the clouds tomorrow morning with a slight chance of showers early on and risk of a thunderstorm. High 26. And Friday we'll see sunny skies with a high of 30. I'm Natasha Weeb. 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
6: Mostly clouds in the sky tonight with a good chance of showers and risk of a thunderstorm late this evening and overnight. Low 17. The sun will be shining through the clouds tomorrow morning with a slight chance of showers early on and risk of a thunderstorm. High 26. And Friday we'll see sunny skies with a high of 30. I'm Natasha Weeb. 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
3: Mostly clouds in the sky tonight with a good chance of showers and risk of a thunderstorm late this evening and overnight. Low 17. The sun will be shining through the clouds tomorrow morning with a slight chance of showers early on and risk of a thunderstorm. High 26. And Friday we'll see sunny skies with a high of 30. I'm Natasha Weeb. 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
1: 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And it's just a wonderful program. 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
4: Mostly clouds in the sky tonight with a good chance of showers and risk of a thunderstorm late this evening and overnight. Low 17. The sun will be shining through the clouds tomorrow morning with a slight chance of showers early on and risk of a thunderstorm. High 26. And Friday we'll see sunny skies with a high of 30. I'm Natasha Weeb. 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
1: Mostly clouds in the sky tonight with a good chance of showers and risk of a thunderstorm late this evening and overnight. Low 17. The sun will be shining through the clouds tomorrow morning with a slight chance of showers early on and risk of a thunderstorm. High 26. And Friday we'll see sunny skies with a high of 30. I'm Natasha Weeb. 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
3: Judy Beck on the Ball Committee, on the History Committee, and on the Parade Committee. 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We're going to start on Friday. 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
6: Mostly clouds in the sky tonight with a good chance of showers and risk of a thunderstorm late this evening and overnight. Low 17. The sun will be shining through the clouds tomorrow morning with a slight chance of showers early on and risk of a thunderstorm. High 26. And Friday we'll see sunny skies with a high of 30. I'm Natasha Weeb. 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
3: Mostly clouds in the sky tonight with a good chance of showers and risk of a thunderstorm late this evening and overnight. Low 17. The sun will be shining through the clouds tomorrow morning with a slight chance of showers early on and risk of a thunderstorm. High 26. And Friday we'll see sunny skies with a high of 30. I'm Natasha Weeb. 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
1: Mostly clouds in the sky tonight with a good chance of showers and risk of a thunderstorm late this evening and overnight. Low 17. The sun will be shining through the clouds tomorrow morning with a slight chance of showers early on and risk of a thunderstorm. High 26. And Friday we'll see sunny skies with a high of 30. I'm Natasha Weeb. 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
4: Mostly clouds in the sky tonight with a good chance of showers and risk of a thunderstorm late this evening and overnight. Low 17. The sun will be shining through the clouds tomorrow morning with a slight chance of showers early on and risk of a thunderstorm. High 20.

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4: Mix of sun and clouds in the sky this morning with a slight chance of showers early on and risk of a thunderstorm. High 26. Partly cloudy tonight with a low of 17. Sunshine tomorrow with a high of 30. And more sun on Saturday with a high of 31. 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

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We'll

0: early on and risk of a thunderstorm. High 26. Partly cloudy tonight with a low of 17. Sunshine tomorrow with a high of 30. And more sun on Saturday with a high of 31. I'm Natasha Weeb. 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
2: A mix of sun and clouds in the sky this morning with a slight chance of showers early on and risk of a thunderstorm. High 26. Partly cloudy tonight with a low of 17. Sunshine tomorrow with a high of 30. And more sun on Saturday with a high of 31. I'm Natasha Weeb. 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
2: Mix of sun and clouds in the sky this morning with a slight chance of showers early on and risk of a thunderstorm. High 26. Partly cloudy tonight with a low of 17. Sunshine tomorrow with a high of 30. And more sun on Saturday with a high of 31. I'm Natasha Weeb. 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
4: Mix of sun and clouds in the sky this morning with a slight chance of showers early on and risk of a thunderstorm. High 26. Partly cloudy tonight with a low of 17. Sunshine tomorrow with a high of 30. And more sun on Saturday with a high of 31. I'm Natasha Weeb. 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
1: A mix of sun and clouds in the sky this morning with a slight chance of showers early on and risk of a thunderstorm. High 26. Partly cloudy tonight with a low of 17. Sunshine tomorrow with a high of 30. And more sun on Saturday with a high of 31. I'm Natasha Weeb. 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
2: A mix of sun and clouds in the sky this morning with a slight chance of showers early on and risk of a thunderstorm. High 26. Partly cloudy tonight with a low of 17. Sunshine tomorrow with a high of 30. And more sun on Saturday with a high of 31. I'm Natasha Weeb. 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
2: Mix of sun and clouds in the sky this morning with a slight chance of showers early on and risk of a thunderstorm. High 26. Partly cloudy tonight with a low of 17. Sunshine tomorrow with a high of 30. And more sun on Saturday with a high of 31. I'm Natasha Weave. 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
3: Mix of sunny clouds in the sky this morning with a slight chance of showers early on and risk of a thunderstorm. High 26. Partly cloudy tonight with a low of 17. Sunshine tomorrow with a high of 30. And more sun on Saturday with a high of 31. I'm Natasha Weeb. 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
3: Mix of sun and clouds in the sky this morning with a slight chance of showers early on and risk of a thunderstorm. High 26. Partly cloudy tonight with a low of 17. Sunshine tomorrow with a high of 30. And more sun on Saturday with a high of 31. I'm Natasha Weeb. 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

0: Olivia Rodrigo, it's Drop Dead on Magic 103. It's just after 6 o'clock this Thursday. Sun is shining right now. We have your full forecast coming up in just a bit. Want to send a huge thank you to everybody who braved the rain yesterday and came on out to our Great Plains Taste of Summer charity barbecue. We brought in $920 for the family plate. I was amazed by the turnout, to be honest with you, because it wasn't the best day weather-wise that we've had. You know, it was a little bit rainy. It was on the cooler side. I wasn't sure how it was going to go. So I was super stoked to see everybody out and having just a phenomenal time once again. We will have our next Great Plains Taste of Summer Charity Barbecue next week. Salvation Army will be the charity of the week. We'll have more on that as we get closer to Wednesday.
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7: Sun shining through the clouds today with a slight chance of showers early this morning and risk of a thunderstorm. High 26. With the humidity, it's going to feel more like 34. Partly cloudy tonight with a low of 16. A mix of sun and cloud for tomorrow. Clouds moving out by noon tomorrow and a high of 27. And sunshine for Saturday with a high of 29. 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

is Flowers on Magic 103. It's quarter after 6 Thursday morning. 16 degrees right now. 26 is our high. Yeah, it's going to be another warm one. I like that we're a little bit cooler than we were before. Even with the humidity, we're still like 10 degrees cooler than we were over the course of last weekend. And even the tail end of last week. Yeah, it got quite warm. We have your full forecast in just a few. We'll also let you know what's up today. First is Niall Horan.

0: at Niall Horan. It's Slow Hands. I'm Dara. It is 20 after 8 Thursday morning as you get ready to take on the day.
1: What's up, Weyburn?
0: While there is Area 1 garbage pickup and Area 4 recycling pickup, Camp Ignite continuing today. Great Plains Motorsports has their community barbecue and ATV safety today. Men's Night out at Main Prize and over at the library. They have Mood Makers. A summer reading program has Pirate Adventures, Stained Glass, Dolphin Oceanscapes, and Pom Pom Sea Otters. That's what's up. We've got music in just a moment from Harry Styles.
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0: It's American Girls. How's it going, Dara? Good morning. It is just about 6:30 this Thursday, warming up to about 26 degrees. We have your full forecast in just a few. First, we'll hear from Alex Porritt.
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2: Hearing from NDP Shadow Minister for Rural and Remote Health, Jared Clark, on the Your Care, Your Say report. The city of Weyburn is making residents aware of some geotechnical drilling underway. Our own Natasha Weeb will have more on that in just a few.
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0: A mix of sun and cloud today. A slight chance of showers early this morning. Risk of a thunderstorm. A high of 26 with humidity feeling like 34 degrees. Partly cloudy tonight with a low of 16. Sunshining through the clouds tomorrow, then clearing near noon and a high of 27. Then sunshine taking us all the way into next week with a high of 29 on Saturday. It's going up to 30 on Sunday. And we'll have a nice comfortable high of 25 on Monday. We're gathering all the news of the day and delivering it directly into your inbox. 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

Shaboozy, it's good news. I'm Dara. Good morning. It's 6:40 this Thursday. We're expecting temperatures right around 26 degrees, 17 right now. We have your full forecast in just a few. First, it's Bulo, not a love song.

0: Bulo, not a love song. It's on Magic 103. I'm Dara. Good morning. 17 degrees right now. 26 is our high. Yes, it is still a little humid. I thought that the humidity had gone down, right? That's just because it ended up being cooler. But my hair actually reminded me today that no, it's more humid than I think. I thought it would be really cute. I braided my hair yesterday. I'm like, ooh, I'm going to have those fancy little waves first thing in the morning. I mean, I did for a grand total of a minute, and then the humidity took over, and now it's just frizz fest. I swear, I look just like Hermione Granger. It's gonna get put in a messy bun at some point, because it is just not the vibe this morning.
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5: Sun shining through the clouds today with a slight chance of showers early this morning and risk of a thunderstorm. High 26. With the humidity, it's going to feel more like 34. Partly cloudy tonight with a low of 16. A mix of sun and cloud for tomorrow. Clouds moving out by noon tomorrow and a high of 27. And sunshine for Saturday with a high of 29. 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

0: Cameron Whitcomb, you and me. It's 6:50. I'm Dara. Good morning. 26 for our high. We're at 17 right now. It is going to warm back up throughout the weekend. Not like last weekend. It's not going to be like 39 degrees before the humidity. But yeah, it's definitely going to be a warmer one, which is actually kind of good because there is so much on the go this weekend. I swear, every community in the area seems to have something going on, including out in Lang. They have their Lang Homecoming celebrating 120 years. So this kicks off tomorrow and it's going to run right through Saturday. And there is a ton that they have on the go. There's parades, there's parties, there's food. Like, Lang is going to be an absolutely hopping place this weekend. We do have all the details up on discoverwayburn.com.
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2: The Weyburn Free Methodist Church recently holding a successful fundraiser for Inclusion Weyburn. And there'll be some changes to disability benefits coming this fall. 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
1: 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Hit me with the runaround. 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

0: Hate That I Made You Love Me. It's on Magic 103. Dara, it is just after 7 o'clock this Thursday. Sun is shining. We're at 17 degrees right now. 26 is our high. It is still a little bit humid. Yeah, it's feeling closer to 34 once you take the humidity into account. We do have your full forecast coming up in just a few. Spoiler alert, it's going to warm up a little bit over the weekend. Not like crazy hot like last weekend. Not like 39 degrees before the humidity. More like 29 degrees before the humidity. I'll take that at this point. We have your full forecast in just a few. We're also going to hear from Taylor Swift.
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4: Sun shining through the clouds today with a slight chance of showers early this morning and risk of a thunderstorm. High 26. With the humidity, it's going to feel more like 34. Partly cloudy tonight with a low of 16. A mix of sun and cloud for tomorrow. Clouds moving out by noon tomorrow and a high of 27. And sunshine for Saturday with a high of 29. 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

Taylor Swift, The Fate of Ophelia. It's on Magic 103. It's quarter after 7 Thursday morning. I'm Dara. 26 degrees for our high. We're at 17 right now. We do have your full forecast in just a few. First, yeah, it's Mark Ronson and Bruno Mars, Uptown Funk on Magic 103.

0: The first time I heard that song, I was actually sitting in the dentist's office of all places, and I'm sitting there going, what am I hearing? I don't really know, but it's a jam. It's a total bop. So there you go. That's Uptown Funk with Mark Ronson and Bruno Mars. I'm Dara. Thursday is here. It is going to be a warm one today. Not nearly as hot as we've seen in the past. 26 degrees, closer to 34 once you take the humidity into account. So we're at 17 right now. Not bad, not bad. My hair is already frizzing. I mentioned that earlier. So definitely feeling some of that humidity. Now, it is going to warm up quite a bit over the weekend. About 30 degrees is kind of what we're looking at. We have your full forecast in just a few. We're also going to hear Martin Garrix and Ed Sheeran.
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0: Martin Garrix and Ed Sheeran. It's Repeat It. It's on Magic 103. It's just about 7:30 this Thursday. We're gearing up for another impossible question. We'll have that after your 7:30 news. First, we'll hear from Jamie Fine.
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2: The Radville-Laurier Regional Park will be host to some of the best U11 baseball players in Saskatchewan this weekend. Also this weekend, meteorologist Dan Fulton advises of the return of the heat. 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

Justin Bieber, it's Daisies on Magic 103. It's 7:40. I'm Dara. Good morning. We're gearing up for another impossible question. We'll have that right after Alessia Cara.

0: Alessia Cara, Trust My Lonely on Magic 103. It's 7:41. I'm Dara Curry, and we are ready to go with another impossible question. Yes, call or text your answer in on the Magic 103 talk and text line. That, of course, is 306-848-1035. One in six people have this in their freezer right now. What could it be? Call or text your answer in 306-848-1035. First one through with the correct answer will be named today's impossible question genius and be treated to some delicious KFC. A friendly reminder, if you've won anything in the past 2 weeks, let's allow others the same opportunity. 848-1035. One in six people have this in their freezer right now. What could it be?
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5: Sun shining through the clouds today with a slight chance of showers early this morning and risk of a thunderstorm. High 26 with the humidity. It's going to feel more like 34. Partly cloudy tonight with a low of 16. A mix of sun and cloud for tomorrow. Clouds moving out by noon tomorrow and a high of 27. And sunshine for Saturday with a high of 29. 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
1: Yeah, we just had Somber in there with Homewrecker. I'm Dara, and we are continuing our impossible question. 1 in 6 people have this in their freezer right now. What could it be? James said an ice pack. I mean, that is the logical answer, but no, not the one. It's very seldom the logical answer, right? Darwin said money, cash. You know, that's it. Yeah, apparently 1 in 6 people have cash in their freezer right now. I'm not one of them.

0: back to the beaches, edge of the earth. How's it going? I'm Dara. Good morning. It is 7:50. We are expecting temperatures right around 26 degrees today. We're at 17 right now. We do have your full forecast in just a moment. We're also going to hear from Alicia Keys.
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2: Hearing from NDP Shadow Minister for Rural and Remote Health, Jared Clark, on the Your Care, Your Say report. The city of Wayburn is making residents aware of some geotechnical drilling underway. Our own Natasha Weeb will have more on that in just a few.
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0: Gracie Abrams, it's Hit the Wall on Magic 103. Dara, it is just after 8 o'clock. Good morning. Warming up to about 26 degrees today. Yeah, clouds have kind of rolled in. We're at 18 right now. We do have your full forecast coming up in just a few. We'll also hear from Miles Smith.
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5: Sun shining through the clouds today with a slight chance of showers early this morning and risk of a thunderstorm. High 26. With the humidity, it's going to feel more like 34. Partly cloudy tonight with a low of 16. A mix of sun and cloud for tomorrow. Clouds moving out by noon tomorrow and a high of 27. And sunshine for Saturday with a high of 29. 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

Miles Smith, nice to meet you. I'm Dara. It's quarter after eight this Thursday. Clouds have kind of rolled in this morning. 18 for, right now, 26 for our high. We have some birthdays to celebrate right after Owl City and Carly Rae Jepsen.

0: Carly Rae Jepsen. It's good time. Hey, I'm Dara. It is 20 after 8. This Thursday, we're expecting temperatures around 26 degrees, currently closer to that 18 mark. We have your full forecast in just a few. Right now, we have some birthdays to celebrate, starting with a few celebrities. I'm going to mention Anna Lynn McCord. She was on 90210, the remake of Beverly Hills 90210. You remember that? Anyway, she's celebrating 39. Jemma Mays from Glee celebrating 47. And Will Ferrell is 59. Over to some local celebrities with the Magic 103 Birthday Club. Happy birthday, Linda Clark from Aunt Jean. Alana Sidlowski celebrating, that one from Gabriel and Gary. And Emerson Bell celebrating 10 today, that one from Grandma and Grandpa Bell. And Alana, great news, we've got a DQ cake with your name on it. Hey, as always, if you know someone celebrating a birthday, anniversary, or just a big life event, you can let us know on the birthday and anniversary book on discoverwayburn.com.
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0: Tame Impala and Jenny, it's Dracula on Magic 103. How's it going? I'm Dara. Good morning. Thursday is here. We're expecting temperatures around 26 degrees. We have weather details coming up in just a few. First, we'll hear talk.
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2: 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And there'll be some changes to disability benefits coming this fall. Our own Larissa McEwen will have all the details on that coming up in just a few.
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Elton John and Dua Lipa, it's Cold Heart. It's 8:40 Thursday morning. I'm Dara. Good morning. 26 is our high today. It's going to warm up a little bit more throughout the weekend, right around 29, 30 degrees. We have your full forecast in just a few. First, it's the weekend.

0: for you on Magic 103. I'm Dara. It is 8:42 this Thursday. Expecting temperatures around 26 degrees, currently at 18. We have your full forecast in just a few first.
1: What's up, Weber?
0: Yeah, let's see what's going on today. There's Area 1 garbage pickup and Area 4 recycling pickup. Great Plains Motorsports has their community barbecue and ATV safety day. It's men's night at Main Prize, and the library has mood makers, and then as part of the summer reading program, they have pirate adventures, staying glass, dolphin oceanscape, and pom-pom sea otters. That's what's up. We've got music in just a moment from Zara Larson.
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7: Sun shining through the clouds today with a slight chance of showers early this morning and risk of a thunderstorm. High 26. With the humidity, it's going to feel more like 34. Partly cloudy tonight with a low of 16. A mix of sun and cloud for tomorrow. Clouds moving out by noon tomorrow and a high of 27. And sunshine for Saturday with a high of 29. 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

0: to.
1: Tyler Shaw, run to you. Hey, how's it going? I'm Dara. Good morning. Well, 26 is our high. We're at about 18 right now, so it is going to continue to warm up throughout the day. The humidity has already played a role. We have weather details coming up after Ria May. Right now, it's Bruno Mars.

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0: on Magic 103. It's 20 after 9. Dara, Thursday is here. We're at 18 degrees. 26 is our high. We have weather details in just a few moments. We're also going to hear from Olivia Dean.
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6: Sun shining through the clouds today with a slight chance of showers early this morning and risk of a thunderstorm. High 26. With the humidity, it's going to feel more like 34. Partly cloudy tonight with a low of 16. A mix of sun and cloud for tomorrow. Clouds moving out by noon tomorrow and a high of 27. And sunshine for Saturday with a high of 29. 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
1: 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Magic 103.

Chadwick Comb, Kingdom of Fear. It's right around 9:30. I'm Dara. Good morning. We've got music coming up from Delaney Jane. Right now it's Ed Sheeran, Camera.

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0: Delaney Jane, it's Bad Habits. It's just after 9:30. I'm Dara. Thursday is here. 18 degrees right now. 26 is our high. We have weather details coming up in just a few. We'll also hear from Taylor Swift.
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2: Sun shining through the clouds today with a slight chance of showers early this morning and risk of a thunderstorm. High 26. With the humidity, it's going to feel more like 34. Partly cloudy tonight with a low of 16. A mix of sun and cloud for tomorrow. Clouds moving out by noon tomorrow and a high of 27. And sunshine for Saturday with a high of 29. 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

0: Jesse LaBelle won last night. Hey, I'm Dara. It's just about 10 o'clock. That means my time is up. I'll be back with you bright and early tomorrow morning. We'll have a ton of fun all over again. Before we hit 10, we'll hear from Walk Off the Earth.
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8: Sun shining through the clouds today with a slight chance of showers early this morning and risk of a thunderstorm. High 26. With the humidity, it's going to feel more like 34. Partly cloudy tonight with a low of 16. A mix of sun and cloud for tomorrow. Clouds moving out by noon tomorrow and a high of 27. And sunshine for Saturday with a high of 29. 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
7: Sun shining through the clouds today with a slight chance of showers early this morning and risk of a thunderstorm. High 26. With the humidity, it's going to feel more like 34. Partly cloudy tonight with a low of 16. A mix of sun and cloud for tomorrow. Clouds moving out by noon tomorrow and a high of 27. And sunshine for Saturday with a high of 29. 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
1: 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And there'll be some changes to disability benefits coming this fall. Our own Larissa McEwen will have all the details on that coming up in just a few.
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2: Sun shining through the clouds today with a slight chance of showers early this morning and risk of a thunderstorm. High 26. With the humidity, it's going to feel more like 34. Partly cloudy tonight with a low of 16. A mix of sun and cloud for tomorrow. Clouds moving out by noon tomorrow and a high of 27. And sunshine for Saturday with a high of 29. 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
2: Today, scientists know better. 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

Adam Rodway, Run Around. I'm Sharon Church. Happy Thursday. Shawn Mendes coming up with something big. But first, here's Tame Impala and Jenny.

0: Mendez, something big. I'm Sharon Church. Is back to school shopping even on your radar yet? No, it's not. My husband is a teacher, so I'm not even allowed to mention back to school in the month of July. But it's not a bad idea to get an early start, though. It's not cheap to get those kids ready for another year of higher learning. And here's something to think about that schools don't put on the back to school supply list. All the Spirit Day clothing, like a Hawaiian shirt, ugly Christmas sweater, crazy hair accessories, storybook character costume, superhero costume, 100th day of school outfit. And I'm not even scratching the surface here.
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5: Warm conditions continue today with a high of 26 and a humidex near 34. Expect increasing clouds overnight with a low of 16. Sunshine returns Friday with a high of 29, followed by a warmer Saturday at 30. Stay weather ready and stream us anywhere by downloading the Discover Weyburn app. I'm Larissa McEwen.
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0: a lot of nostalgia for the 80s and 90s. Hey, I'm Sharon Church. What's something you don't miss from those decades? How about a long-distance phone bill? Or not having GPS? I would literally be lost without my GPS. Dial-up internet, carpet in the bathrooms. Who thought that was a good idea? How about when you missed a TV show? It was probably lost forever, unless you were lucky enough to catch it again during summer reruns. Waiting by the radio for your song to play so you can record it on tape. Yes! Oh, that was good. But then the darn announcer would talk all over the intro.
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5: A mix of heat and humidity is in store today with a high of 26 and the humidex making it feel closer to 34. Clouds move in overnight with a low of 16. Sunshine returns Friday with a high of 29, followed by a warmer Saturday at 30. Sun or storm, find the area's official forecast and stream us anywhere on the Discover Weyburn app. I'm Larissa McEwen.
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0: If you're planning to fly over August long weekend, here's something to keep an eye on. Hey, I'm Sharon Church. WestJet flight attendants have voted overwhelmingly, like 99%, in favor of a strike if they can't reach a new contract with the airline. The main issues are wages and working conditions, and a strike could happen in like 2 weeks. Now, at this point, nothing's been called and negotiations are still underway. But if you are traveling, it might be a good idea to keep an eye on your flight status and watch for updates as the holiday weekend gets closer.
1: If nothing changes, nothing changes. 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Through testing, research, and precision agronomy, Caltech Ag helps producers identify what's really holding a field back. Because more spending isn't always the answer. KTAG.ca.

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6: Warm conditions continue today with a high of 26 and a humidex near 34. Expect increasing clouds overnight with a low of 16. Sunshine returns Friday with a high of 29, followed by a warmer Saturday at 30. Stay weather ready and stream us anywhere by downloading the Discover Weyburn app. I'm Larissa McEwen.
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3: Judy Beck on the Ball Committee, on the History Committee, and on the Parade Committee. Well, the weekend is going to be jam-packed. We're going to start on Friday. We're going to be doing a community mosaic mural in the hall from 1 to 4. 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
5: A mix of heat and humidity is in store today with a high of 26 and the humidex making it feel closer to 34. Clouds move in overnight with a low of 16. Sunshine returns Friday with a high of 29, followed by a warmer Saturday at 30. Sun or storm, find the area's official forecast and stream us anywhere on the Discover Weyburn app. I'm Larissa McEwen.
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0: Cartel, get what you give. I'm Sharon Church, and it's now time for a sort of sports report. The World Cup has been quite the spectacle this summer. It's also been a huge moneymaker for everyone involved. FIFA revealed that they'll be handing out $871 million to teams, which is a huge jump from the $440 million prize pool at the 2022 World Cup. All of the teams that qualified get a cut, but of course the big bucks go to the most successful teams. The minimum payout to teams is about $12 million, but the winner of the Spain-Argentina final on Sunday will earn $51 million, followed by $43 million for the runner-up, which is not too shabby.
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6: Warm conditions continue today with a high of 26 and a humidex near 34. Expect increasing clouds overnight with a low of 16. Sunshine returns Friday with a high of 29, followed by a warmer Saturday at 30. Stay weather ready and stream us anywhere by downloading the Discover Weyburn app. I'm Larissa McEwen.
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2: 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We're playing war movies down in the Vimy Room. 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
6: A mix of heat and humidity is in store today with a high of 26 and the humidex making it feel closer to 34. Clouds move in overnight with a low of 16. Sunshine returns Friday with a high of 29, followed by a warmer Saturday at 30. Sun or storm, find the area's official forecast and stream us anywhere on the Discover Wayburn app. I'm Larissa McEwen.
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0: Hard Genie to Vegas, better man. I'm Sharon Church. With kids home for the summer, 911 dispatchers are seeing a spike in accidental emergency calls. That usually happens when a kid, of course, gets a hold of a phone and accidentally dials 911 while playing on the device. If this does happen to you, don't hang up. If you hang up, dispatchers have to treat it like a possible emergency. And that can mean calling you back or even sending police to check on you. So stay on the line and let the dispatcher know that there's no emergency. This is also a great reminder to teach the kids when it is okay to call 911. And kids, having your Xbox taken away is not a valid reason.
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0: Luxury and Anders, Love No More. Hey, I'm Sharon Church. Summer is great, right? But do you feel like you have to choose between yard maintenance or keeping your house clean? You spend all day in the yard, mowing the lawn, picking weeds, pruning stuff, and then you go inside to find that a bomb went off. Dirty dishes, craft supplies, clothes and towels just thrown wherever. 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
9: Warm conditions continue today with a high of 26 and a humidex near 34. Expect increasing clouds overnight with a low of 16. Sunshine returns Friday with a high of 29, followed by a warmer Saturday at 30. Stay weather ready and stream us anywhere by downloading the Discover Weyburn app. I'm Larissa McEwen.
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0: long when it comes to movies, say I'm Sharon Church. Well, that might depend on where you're watching that movie, like at home or at the movie theater, and how good the movie is. Spider-Man Brand New Day is 150 minutes long, and The Odyssey is 172, which is apparently nearly double the length most people would prefer. According to a survey, the ideal movie runtime is now just 88 minutes. That's down from 92 minutes when that same question was asked in 2024. Honestly, I like the longer movies. It ain't cheap to go to the theater anymore. If it costs my family nearly $100 to see a movie, it better be longer than an hour and a half.
1: So good.
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8: A mix of heat and humidity is in store today with a high of 26 and the humidex making it feel closer to 34. Clouds moving overnight with a low of 16. Sunshine returns Friday with a high of 29, followed by a warmer Saturday at 30. Sun or storm, find the area's official forecast and stream us anywhere on the Discover Weyburn app. I'm Larissa McEwen.
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0: Romeo, Jealous. I'm Sharon Church. Stick around. Lots of great tunes coming up before 4 o'clock. Mariana's Trench with Fallout and Raven Lane, Love Me Not, coming up next.
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2: 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Producers are monitoring crop conditions after recent rainfall, and the Beavers are back home tonight with First Responders Night. 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

0: school shopping even on your radar yet? Hey, I'm Sharon Church. No, it's not. My husband is a teacher, so I'm not even allowed to mention back to school in the month of July. It's not a bad idea, though, to get an early start. It's not cheap getting those kids ready for another year of higher learning. And here's something to think about that schools don't put on the back to school supply list. All the Spirit Day clothing, like a Hawaiian shirt, ugly Christmas sweater, crazy hair accessories, storybook character costume, superhero costume, 100th day of school outfit. I'm not even scratching the surface here.
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4: Warm conditions continue today with a high of 26 and a humidex near 34. Expect increasing clouds overnight with a low of 16. Sunshine returns Friday with a high of 29, followed by a warmer Saturday at 30. Stay weather ready and stream us anywhere by downloading the Discover Weyburn app. I'm Larissa McEwen.
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0: nostalgia for the 80s and 90s. Hey, I'm Sharon Church. But what's something you don't miss from those decades? How about a long-distance phone bill? Don't miss that. Or not having GPS. Oh, I love my GPS. I once ended up in a farmer's field on my way to a mall. True story. I'm just not very good with directions, okay? Dial-up internet, carpet in bathrooms. What were y'all thinking on that? When you missed a TV show, it was probably lost forever, unless you were lucky enough to catch it again during summer reruns. 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
6: After clouds move through this evening, the forecast shifts back to sunny skies and warm temperatures. Overnight lows drop to around 15 under cloudy skies. Sunshine returns tomorrow with a high of 28, while Saturday brings a mix of sun and cloud with a high of 29. Sun or storm, find the area's official forecast and stream us anywhere on the Discover Weyburn app. I'm Larissa McEwen.
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0: in hell, fireproof. I'm Sharon Church, and it's now time for a sorta sports report. The World Cup has been quite the spectacle this summer. It's also been a huge moneymaker for everyone involved. FIFA revealed that they'll be handing out $871 million to teams, which is a huge jump from the $440 million prize pool at the 2022 World Cup. Now, all of the teams that qualified get a cut, but of course, the big bucks go to the most successful teams. The minimum payout to teams is about $12 million, but the winner of the Spain-Argentina final on Sunday will earn $51 million, followed by $43 million for the runner-up, which is not too shabby.
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5: A cloudy evening gives way to clearer skies as warmer conditions move in for the weekend. Tonight stays cloudy with temperatures dropping to around 15. Friday brings sunshine and a high of 28, with Saturday seeing a mix of sun and cloud and a high of 29. Stay weather ready and stream us anywhere by downloading the Discover Weyburn app. I'm Larissa McEwen.
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0: save your tears. I'm Sharon Church. With the kids home for summer, 911 dispatchers are seeing a spike in accidental emergency calls. This usually happens when your kid gets a hold of your phone and accidentally dials 911 while playing. And if it happens to you, don't hang up. If you hang up, the dispatcher has to treat it like an actual emergency. And that can mean calling you back or even sending police to check on you. So stay on the line and let the dispatcher know that there's no emergency. This is also a great reminder to teach the kids when it is okay to call 911. And having your Xbox taken away is not a valid reason.
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2: 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You're gonna need them.
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7: After clouds move through this evening, the forecast shifts back to sunny skies and warm temperatures. Overnight lows drop to around 15 under cloudy skies. Sunshine returns tomorrow with a high of 28, while Saturday brings a mix of sun and cloud with a high of 29. Sun or storm, find the area's official forecast and stream us anywhere on the Discover Weyburn app. I'm Larissa McEwen.
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0: Kate McRae, you broke me first. I'm Sharon Church. Summer is great, right? But do you feel like you have to choose between yard maintenance and keeping your house clean? You spend all day in the yard, mowing the lawn, picking weeds, pruning stuff, and then you go inside to find that a bomb went off. Dirty dishes, craft supplies, clothes and towels just thrown wherever. But hey, at least the yard looks nice.
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2: Good evening, I'm Larissa McEwen. The city's engineering director, Renee Kugnick, gave an update on the paving throughout the city during Monday's city council meeting.
3: Our contractor has completed paving on 3rd Street now, so they will be back starting on the paving on 2nd Street on the last week of July. After that, they'll be moving to 4th, so it's just weather and contractor dependent at this point, but they are still looking good to finish by August.
2: Kugnick adds line painting will be done once all the paving work is completed. The Canadian Health Measure Survey begins in Weyburn next week, with approximately 850 randomly selected households taking part. Participants will complete an interview before visiting a temporary examination center at the Tom Zandi Sports Arena between July 22nd and August 26th. The information collected helps researchers better understand the health of Canadians and supports public health planning. The Weyburn Police Service with a bike license incentive for bicycle owners this summer. Marna McManus has more.
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2: Wet conditions continue to impact fields across southeast Saskatchewan, while warmer weather has allowed producers in other areas to get back into the field. The latest crop report shows the Radville area received the highest rainfall totals this past week at 83 millimeters, followed by Churchbridge at 80 millimeters. Moisture levels remain elevated, with 31% of cropland rated as surplus and 69% considered adequate. Haying season has also started, with 4% of hay acres now cut and first cut hay quality rated mostly good. During Monday's meeting of City Council, Weyburn's Mayor Jeff Richards said he's looking forward to the Weyburn Legion's celebration of the Royal Canadian Legion's 100th anniversary tomorrow.
5: So they're going to be doing a 24-hour color guard at the Cenotaph. So I would encourage folks to come on. There's also going to be some festivities on the street Friday night. I think that's going to be a pretty cool night. So, it's a way to honor those that gave everything for our country, so I think that is an important thing to do.
2: Richard says he'll be taking part in the Honor Guard. For these stories and more, visit discoverweyburn.com.
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2: The Weyburn Silver Seals welcomed 227 swimmers this weekend, including 48 athletes from the Weyburn Club. Silver Seals president and meet manager Jennifer Wilkinson says the event will be one of the highlights of the season.
6: This will be one of the bigger meets because it is the South semifinal, so these kids are trying to get to provincials next weekend.
2: The South semifinal swim meet takes place Saturday at the Weyburn Leisure Center. The Weyburn Beavers return home tonight for a matchup with the Brooks Bombers at Tom Lang Park. The Beavers are looking to rebound after a 7-5 loss to the Medicine Hat Mavericks on Tuesday night, with first pitch set for 7.05 p.m. It's also First Responders Night, with a chance to recognize those who support the community every day. The first 50 first responders through the gates will receive a free t-shirt. Around the WCBL tonight, the Energy City Cactus Rats host the Moose Jaw Miller Express, and the Regina Red Sox take on the Lethbridge Bulls.
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